0: We'll be recording here live tonight, and it'll be called Live at Home.
1: Yeah.
0: All right, at this time, along with the band, I'd like to do a thing we call Live at Home.

hidey hi, and a trumpet call. Harlem's riding high at the breakfast ball. Striding hidey hi at the breakfast ball. Oh, the rhythm is hot, and the coffee is nice, but you're on the spot. Oh, you'll find Mr. Slayton always in the corner waiting to a hidey high and a trumpet call.

just a little thing. Some traces of my footsteps left in the soft medium beneath the young trees, which will disappear with the next flakes. Not from camouflage. I breathe. I am inserted in the landscape. The cold reinvigorates and cleans my brain, ruptures Alcan. Alcan, the group. The panel is without a call. Its symbolic power can be felt like a dart, a system with Shanghai, Boston, Dubai. Multinationals, primary education, metal factories and offices, Al Group, 65,000 employees, 59 countries, accumulated capital, $20.3 billion in 2005, AP Technology, in accordance with the program. Imagine, Alcan annually places at least 1% of its Canadian benefits before taxes in gifts and mixed liability companies. As a founding member of the program, imagine, Alcan is recognized as a generous company which supports its employees and their community. Fundamental belief in the value of human capital goes hand in hand with the business strategy of the company. That is to say, the attack of the directing objective of maximization of the value and engagement toward durability. Aluminum. Mirror. Like the landscape, I think of the protean sculptures of Ivan Kozarek or Hirschhorn. Aluminum could be mined from here, extracted from this earth and transformed in these factories. And I press the landscape, Alcan, Alma, Aluminum. Then I crumple the landscape.

0: How many is battery you carry in your torch? Two?
1: Two, yeah.
0: Okay.
1: It's not very bright though, is it?
0: Yeah. Look at toad.
1: Wow.
0: This one is poison.
1: Really?
0: It has two big glands.
1: Mm-hmm.
0: Yeah. And split toxic milk.
1: Mmm, nasty.
0: See, the milk is coming straight to your eyes, you become blind. If it reach your skin, you start to itch.

0: Don't try to talk past me. And don't keep it far.
1: Okay.
0: Because we are in a primary forest.
1: Yeah.
0: I just had an opportunity 20 kilometers far from here.
1: Yeah.
0: To see puma and the ocelot.
1: Wow.
0: And the jaguar.
1: Okay.

You are not afraid, aren't you? Don't worry, relax. My father, many years ago, told me, Anthony, you create your own monsters.

April 12th. The words are marvelous tools when they are used advisedly with fluidity and precision. Here I have the impression of falling without being able to avoid them in semantic holes, not very deep but sufficiently absurd, which atomize with small explosions any possibility of really being serious. The proper perspective is not so bad, but which in this moment weakens my position. I understand the language, but remain on the outside, on the roadside, beside the campsite. They are in front of the tent. They make a hand gesture saying that I should join them, and we clink glasses before going to the table. There, like a sculpture of Byron Muick, naked and too small, fixed. And I do not manage to cross the room. Help me. Speak like me, like the photograph, the bias of a device very cold and graduated becomes a certainty. And even if Nicholas tried to dissuade me to go to the very end of the concept. One day at a time. I want to transform myself into a cherry blossom of 45 grams, the very Red Run language of a girl, to disappear in the content from its throat. Eat more. Heavy thoughts. The young people in the corridors are taller than elsewhere. In this elsewhere. The question is a reference mark. Nicholas asked me whether I could photograph the human ones. They are all around me, everywhere, like zombies. I do it with tears. Oh, my vision's a bit fuzzy. And then all that would be needed is that I ask. But it is a little bit strange to formulate the phrase. I save the faces and the first names. He does not have that which Annette needs to invent. Will Laura, John, Michael? It's not so bad. Full naturalness with small centers, a terrible perfume, small backside, large nose, too muscular. Gasp. I return from there to finally find my essence.

0: April 11th. Work. Reassuring. My screen relieves my brain, my memory like an open file in the form of photographs in the night, obscure, with a limit, a white point which vacillates. Moon target, wolf garou magnetic, that made from the good shade, too much white, too much reverberation. Plus time passes, and the more I realize that the light here is the central point of the life, it is it which controls, works, delimits, vitalizes, organizes, forces, and moderates. Light snows immaculate, immortal and virginal. The night contrasts. The trees are not more than brushwood. The landscape is closed again, becomes frontal and unsuited to circulation and the ecstasy. The folds are the only exits. Neon bars with screaming colors, heats and clamors. The man takes again off the top, the lower part. The distances decrease. A hockey match in the station. MTV, an American series. Life, the torrent of the contemporary world, flows with floods without stopping. Canada. It is outside, and it is inside. It is enough to open the door in two directions. The maple leaf tattooed on my face. The good conscience of the civilized world surrounded by nature and natural reserve. Alcan. The day before, in this city, in the dollars. Aluminum paper around the neck for better bronzing. Take a pellet and chew it. The returns from France are good. The musicians work. The exposure grows concrete. Health.
1: Nous sommes exactement juillet 2026. 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

enchaîne ensuite pour finir avec Women's Hour, un groupe de Glasgow, sorti sur Lies Records. Which one directs in a crowd towards people whom one knows, but must allow her vague thoughts to escape continually from her eyes in a flood of blue light which she is powerless to control. Born in the north, where you weren't allowed to be self-confident. Isn't he charming, she said. Have you ever dreamt of me, he said. Prick. Isn't he charming, she said. Have you ever dreamt of me, he said. Prick. You are most generous to me, he said. I don't much care about peering at things through a microscope. I don't much care about peering at things through a microscope. Modified his attitude, devoid

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I'll wrap my last kiss in a bandage. 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I'll wrap my last kiss in a bandage.

0: Who's that stumbling around in the dark? State your business or prepare to get winged.
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